0: The Knights.
1: You know where you are?
0: Rock.
1: I'm on the night train.
0: 98.5. The River.

0: I guess I got to finally take up running because all my friends are talking about these Iran events going on.
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0: they say, the grass is always greener on the other side. Well, they couldn't be more
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0: Right. 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
0: Showtime, kids. Welcome to a 15th of September. 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National Double Cheeseburger Day today slash Cheese Toast Day slash Grilled Cheese Day. That's what it is. It's Grilled Cheese Day. Welcome. We got Wine on the Wall Bash coming up this weekend. 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Also at Basler's. So, yeah, more details on the webpage. But check it out. Check it out, man. 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